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1: Here's your Monday evening forecast for Paris, Cottage Grove, Buchanan, and our friends at Shamrock Trucking. This evening we'll have a 50% chance of showers and thunderstorms, mostly cloudy, a low around 70. Showers likely and possibly a thunderstorm on Tuesday as well. It'll be mostly sunny though with a high of 87, chance of precipitation at 60%. Tuesday night, a slight chance of showers and thunderstorms, and we'll have a low temperature of 72. Wednesday, 30% chance of showers, a high of 89.
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Some of us have a ways to go. 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
1: No, I don't, and I'm going to do it. You're right. 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
1: 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But I just wanted to know, do you know somebody's name?
0: You know his name. Oh yeah, definitely. I know his name.
1: But I just want to let you know that he's mine.

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6: 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Tennessee River Jam headliner Jamie Johnson had good words to say about his experience in Paris. On his social media account, he said, "Hard to put last night into words. An estimated 15,000 people filled downtown Paris, making it the largest crowd in the event's history. Thank you to everyone who came out and spent the evening with us. We'll

0: 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Mrs. Claxton was found at her home on K. Lawrence Road. Her obituary is posted on the Henry County Now website. 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

0: would I do? Well, I don't have any hobbies, but if I did.
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2: I love it. 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
9: Here's the morning weather for Paris, Huntington, Danville, and our good friends over at Edward Jones. Showers and thunderstorms likely, mainly before 1 o'clock today. Mostly sunny with a high of 89. Heat index values as high as 102, so we're looking like summer weather. Tuesday night, mostly clear with a low around 73. Sunny on Wednesday, high up to 91. Mostly clear Wednesday night with a low around 74. And on Thursday, we'll have a 20% chance of showers and thunderstorms. Mostly sunny, a high of 90 and a low of 72.
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1: Gotta get it. 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
2: All right, everybody, just calm down. Everybody just take a chill pill. 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Lindsay's trying to defend herself and
3: take a chill pill.
2: 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TJ and Lindsay really going at it. Got a little ugly there for a minute.
3: What? If you think that's going at it, I think you forgot about the olden days.
2: Well, maybe you're right, but you were really digging your heels in there for a few minutes, and that was a could have gotten really ugly.
3: Well, because I'm right when I'm right, you know. Anyway, keep going.
1: I've never seen that B side of her.
3: What? Y'all think that's bad?
1: No, I'm just kidding.
3: Okay, I was like, that was a joke.
1: And like the B side of the record, not
3: right. A and B. Oh,
1: yeah.
3: Okay, gotcha. Forgot about that.
1: Not calling you a B. Not that B side.
2: Yeah, if you missed it, make sure you listen to the podcast for today. It was something to behold. I'll tell you that much. And Lindsay says, when I'm right, I'm right. So, but these are just a few of the top trending topics at the moment. Fathers, you know, TJ always points out, guys never say what they do or don't want for Father's Day. But for some reason, they found enough fathers, to answer a survey about what they do not want for Father's Day. And the top gift dads don't want this year is a gag gift. Like a whoopee cushion or, you know, one of those aprons that when you lift up the front and it's got a, you know, one of those kind of things. So dads don't want gag gifts. But TJ, you've always pointed out moms pretty openly talk about what they don't want for Mother's Day, but dads never really do that when it comes to Father's Day.
1: Yeah. And I suspect these are, the ones who have said, I don't want this for Father's Day. Are probably saying, I don't want anything for Father's Day. Don't worry. Don't spend your money on me. I don't need it or whatever. But really don't waste your money on a gag gift or whatever. Or they are gay dads.
2: Oh, really?
1: Yeah. Dads who are in gay couple relationships who have adopted children. Because a straight, like a heterosexual dad would not say, don't get me this or that.
2: Yeah.
1: They wouldn't. So these are gay dads.
2: It's a weird analysis of the study, but to each their own.
1: Right.
2: So fart spray, whoopee cushions, that kind of stuff. Some of these dads are saying they don't want this year for Father's Day. That's in the news.
1: Who buys that stuff anyway? I mean, how old would your dad have to be to enjoy that, really?
2: I don't know. I really don't know. Old.
1: Yeah.
2: Costco is quietly rolling back prices on a bunch of items in the store. Some of those things include chocolate covered almonds to Kirkland signature bed sheets. And they say that's their number one goal for 2026 and 2027 is rolling back prices on products that our customers love. And the last course is to raise prices. They don't want to do that. So rolling prices back across the store, but they're doing it quietly. So you might notice lower prices at your local Costco next time you go in there to do some shopping. And then today is National Strawberry Rhubarb Pie Day. And the only reason I bring it up is because I know Lindsay likes a rhubarb pie because she's 140.
3: Love it. Strawberry. I think there's a regular rhubarb, right?
2: Yeah.
1: Yeah.
3: And then I like the strawberry rhubarb. Love it. My grandmother made the most excellent one.
2: Again, Lindsay.
3: And I like strawberry rhubarb jam.
2: Yeah. Because you're 140 years old. Mm-hmm. We've got more coming up next.
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2: Hey, go subscribe to all of our podcasts and everything. There are a bunch of them. Too many to list here. We don't have time. But, we're all doing about 7 or 8 podcasts each. And you can get all of those at your leisure. 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And you can follow us on all the social medias and then find the podcast and like and subscribe and do all of that stuff, please. There are a lot of times when, you know, I'm going through and keeping up with what's going on in the trends of the country on social medias and all of that. And I stop and go, man, young men have it so hard today. With everybody's judging young men on every little thing that they do. You got women who are saying that a guy who does this is ick, or they're complaining if a guy wears flip-flops, or if a guy does this, then he's a little too feminine, or if he does that, then he's toxic masculinity, and all, and you sit and think about these young guys watching all these things on, so they don't know how to act. And that's not just coming from women. Other guys get on social media and start throwing out all these, you know, I saw one the other day. It says the top 5 guy names that if you ever meet a guy with these names, he's gay.
3: Oh my gosh.
2: Like, a guy can't help what his name is.
3: Yeah. His mama did that.
2: So there's this guy who has an opinion about other men who drive pickup trucks, or just pickups. You know, you'd call them a pickup truck. But listen to this.
4: If you're a man and you drive a truck and you are pulling into your parking spots, you might as well have your girlfriend park for you. Like, absolute, without a doubt, as a man, you have to be backing into it. 100%.
2: So you can't even just pull into a parking spot without being called feminine or whatever. You might as well have your girlfriend park your truck.
3: Huh. If never you heard that one.
2: If you don't back into the spot.
3: I don't get that.
2: I don't either. I think because a lot of times you look at somebody who has to back into a parking spot as baggery. Same type of guy that wears sunglasses inside.
5: Yeah.
2: You're showing off. You're like, look how cool I am. I'm backing into the spot.
5: Yeah.
2: But a lot of times it's for convenience. You know, it's easier to back into a spot so you can get out easier or whatever. But I don't think it should really be a measure of your masculinity.
3: No. Let me tell you who's never backing into a spot. This girl. Now, I don't think I've ever backed into a spot. Parking spot.
2: Yeah.
3: No thanks.
2: But some people find it to be easier.
3: I don't.
2: You can't even do it with the backup cameras and stuff?
3: I don't like it. Just keep it simple. Keep it easy. But driving 101.
2: You can pull a trailer though, right?
3: No.
2: I was just
1: no. This is the TJ and Regan Show.
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8: Here's news from the HenryCountyNow.com news page. Tennessee River Jam headliner Jamie Johnson had good words to say about his experience in Paris. On his social media account, he said, "Hard to put last night into words. An estimated 15,000 people filled downtown Paris, making it the largest crowd in the event's history. Thank you to everyone who came out and spent the evening with us. We'll remember this one for a long time," were his words. Meanwhile, the city of Paris is reporting that a total of 6,500 people came out to hear live music at the Eiffel Tower Park last week for Rocking Randall French's at Tuesdays in the Park and the River Jam kickoff with Dr. Czar's Amazing Funk Machine. Meanwhile, the homicide investigation into the death of Angela Claxton last week remains active, and the Henry County Sheriff's Office is asking for the public's assistance. If you have a residence on or in the area of K. Lawrence Road, Buchanan Road, or Cowpath Road, we ask that you check any cameras that would pick up vehicles or any means of transportation in the area between the hours of 9 p.m. Wednesday, June the 3rd through Thursday, June the 4th. Also, if you were in these areas during this time frame and met any vehicles during your travels, please reach out to the Henry County Sheriff's Office Criminal Investigation Division at 731-642-1672. 1-800-TBI-FIND if you find any vehicles, motorcycles, or any other means of transportation on your cameras, and will send an investigator to home to check what was found. Mrs. Claxton was found at her home on K. Lawrence Road. Her obituary is posted on the Henry County Now website. See these and other stories at henrycountynow.com.
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0: I think that's what they do. Yeah.
1: Yeah.
0: And they get some lonely woman to do it. Well, and we've had stories of men doing it too for celebrity women.
1: Yeah.
0: Like,
2: you've probably never heard of Lancaster, Tennessee. It's where I grew up on our family's farm.
3: Now tell them the whole story, John.
2: That's Chelsea, my wife. And what she means is I'm the eighth generation to grow up on our farm in Smith County.
3: And our boys make generation number nine.
2: I grew crops on this land, and I grew two great businesses.
3: Now John's growing a movement in his campaign for governor.
2: Tennessee needs a governor with CEO experience, someone tough like Trump.
3: Even President Trump tells people John is fantastic, and he really is.
2: President Trump makes tough decisions. That's what CEOs do, and it's what I'll do as governor. With our cities booming and people moving into our state like crazy, our governor will have to make tough decisions to keep Tennessee conservative.
3: A CEO who's tough like Trump. Yep, that's what we need, even if I am a little biased.
2: I'm John Rose. I'm asking for your support.
3: Pretty good for a farm boy, isn't it?
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9: Here's the morning weather for Paris, Huntington, Danville, and our good friends over at Edward Jones. Showers and thunderstorms likely, mainly before 1 o'clock today. Mostly sunny with a high of 89. Heat index values as high as 102, so we're looking like summer weather. Tuesday night, mostly clear with a low around 73. Sunny on Wednesday, high up to 91. Mostly clear Wednesday night with a low around 74. And on Thursday, we'll have a 20% chance of showers and thunderstorms. Mostly sunny, a high of 90.
10: 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Call...

0: blossomed in popularity due to GLP-1 medications and people steering away from artificial dyes and substances and things like that. So have you guys ever had a date?
1: Yep.
2: Love them.
0: Oh, yeah. Do you?
1: Mm-hmm.
2: You know I love them.
0: Okay. Well, some people are spreading peanut butter on the inside of dates and then saying it tastes like a Snickers bar. I've never had a date, but I disagree. I don't think that's possible. No.
2: Guaranteed you'll love it. 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
1: Mm-hmm. You might like it, but it doesn't taste like
3: 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Don't stress.

0: people you aren't normally attracted to. So it says the idea is simple. Take the pressure off, because dating someone who isn't your type can help lower expectations and make the experience feel more natural. A dating guru named Serena Kerrigan said that profiles and photos don't tell the whole story, and people can surprise you in person. So instead of treating every date like it could lead to marriage, the goal is to use these casual meetups to build confidence, improve conversation skills, and get more comfortable meeting new people.
1: Yeah, I get that.
0: Obviously she's talking to women, right? Because there's no way you're going to tell men, encourage men to practice date on women they're not normally attracted to.
1: Why?
0: Well, because that would be cruel, insensitive, wasting women's time, leading them on, you know? It's like, you're not attracted to this woman. You don't think she's good enough for you, but yet you still are making her think that there's a possibility of a relationship here. You know, it's okay to tell women to do that.
2: Yeah.
0: You can't tell a guy to go use unattractive women that he normally wouldn't find attractive to go practice on them.
2: So true.
1: Yeah, but what if
2: feedback?
1: Yeah. What if they end up falling in love? Like, at first I thought you were a two, but now that I've talked to you and had dinner with you, now I think you're an eight. I mean, is that possible?
0: Yeah, it is, but that's not the stated goal here in what this quote unquote guru is saying. She's saying take somebody you don't care about impressing, go out with them and hone your skills about how to communicate better and things that you could do on a date and all that for whenever you have an opportunity to go out with somebody that you really want to have a relationship with. Not this troll.
2: Yeah.
0: Like when you're out with somebody that you don't care what they think about you, you present yourself in a different way and it allows you to practice. You know, kind of like when I was starting out in small market radio and the program director said, hey, calm down. They're just paying you to practice. This is not where you want to be for the rest of your life to make a living. They're paying you to.
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7: Here's news from the HenryCountyNow.com news page. Tennessee River Jam headliner Jamie Johnson had good words to say about his experience in Paris. On his social media account, he said, hard to put last night into words. An estimated 15,000 people filled downtown Paris, making it the largest crowd in the event's history. Thank you to everyone who came out and spent the evening with us. We'll remember this one for a long time, were his words. Meanwhile, the city of Paris is reporting that a total of 6,500 people came out to hear live music at the Eiffel Tower Park last week for Rocking Randall French's at Tuesdays in the Park and the River Jam kickoff with Dr. Czar's Amazing Funk Machine. Meanwhile, the homicide investigation into the death of Angela Claxton last week remains active, and the Henry County Sheriff's Office is asking for the public's assistance. If you have a residence on or in the area of K. Lawrence Road, Buchanan Road, or Cowpath Road, we ask that you check any cameras that would pick up vehicles or any means of transportation in the area between the hours of 9 p.m. Wednesday, June the 3rd through Thursday, June the 4th. Also, if you were in these areas during this time frame and met any vehicles during your travels, please reach out to the Henry County Sheriff's Office Criminal Investigation Division at 731-642-1672. 1-800-TBI-FIND if you find any vehicles, motorcycles, or any other means of transportation on your cameras, and we'll send an investigator to home to check what was found.
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0: dill pickles in a martini, and it was a dirty pickle martini rather than a dirty olive martini.
1: Yeah, I think I'd like that even better.
0: Well, I see you got your weekend ahead of you. It's only Tuesday.
2: Pistol, what are you doing?
3: Oh, I'm just giving myself a nice tongue bath. 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
11: The morning weather for Paris, Huntington, Danville, and our good friends over at Edward Jones. Showers and thunderstorms likely, mainly before 1 o'clock today. Mostly sunny with a high of 89. Heat index values as high as 102, so we're looking like summer weather. Tuesday night, mostly clear with a low around 73. Sunny on Wednesday, high up to 91. Mostly clear Wednesday night with a low around 74. And on Thursday, we'll have a 20% chance of showers and thunderstorms. Mostly sunny, a high of 90.
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0: taking it down a notch because we're starting to make our competitors look bad. 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

0: Sienna Spiro, Die on This Hill. Dua Lipa and Callum Turner first got married May 31st in London. It was a small intimate ceremony, a civil ceremony, kind of like if you went to the Justice of the Peace here. However, they more than made up for that small wedding with a huge blowout bash in Sicily over the weekend and a whole second wedding. The two exchanged vows while Elton John performed Your Song, and other celebrity guests included Martin Garrix, David Guetta, Donatella Versace, Joe Alwyn, Olivia Dean, Charlie XCX, Mark Ronson, and more.
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5: Here's the morning weather for Paris, Huntington, Danville, and our good friends over at Edward Jones. Showers and thunderstorms likely, mainly before 1 o'clock today. Mostly sunny with a high of 89. Heat

0: Index values as high as 102, so we're looking like summer weather. Tuesday night, mostly clear with a low around 73. Sunny on Wednesday, high up to 91. Mostly clear Wednesday night with a low around 74. And on Thursday, we'll have a 20% chance of showers and thunderstorms. Mostly sunny, a high of 90.
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0: Miley Cyrus with flowers. Congrats to Miley. She recently received a star on the Hollywood Walk of Fame, and during her speech said, "Today is something that I'll never forget, and I'm always going to cherish. I love you all so much. Thank you."
1: 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I went to my local convenience

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0: is I'm the eighth generation to grow up on our farm in Smith County.
1: And our boys make generation number nine.
0: I grew crops on this land, and I grew two great businesses.
1: Now John's growing a movement in his campaign for governor.
0: Tennessee needs a governor with CEO experience, someone tough like Trump.
1: Even President Trump tells people John is fantastic, and he really is.
0: President Trump makes tough decisions. That's what CEOs do, and it's what I'll do as governor. With our cities booming and people moving into our state like crazy, our governor will have to make tough decisions to keep Tennessee conservative.
1: A CEO who's tough like Trump. Yep, that's what we need, even if I am a little biased.
0: I'm John Rose. I'm asking for your support.
1: Pretty good for a farm boy, isn't it? Paid for by John Rose for governor.
2: Here's the morning weather for Paris, Huntington, Danville, and our good friends over at Edward Jones. Showers and thunderstorms likely, mainly before 1 o'clock today. Mostly sunny with a high of 89. Heat index values as high as 102, so we're looking like summer weather. Tuesday night, mostly clear with a low around 73. Sunny on Wednesday, high up to 91. Mostly clear Wednesday night with a low around 74. And on Thursday, we'll have a 20% chance of showers and thunderstorms. Mostly sunny, a high of 90 and a low of 72. This is David Jackson. In the early 70s, I started in radio at WTPR. Decided I wanted to be a school teacher and coach. 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

0: Alex Warren, Fever Dream. On Friday, Ed Sheeran did a surprise impromptu performance on the waterfront in Ipswich, England, performing six songs, including Thinking Out Loud, The A-Team, Photograph, and Shape of You. We now know why he did that. 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There's a second input for a microphone as well. And following his show, he actually gave the amp he was using to a young fan who expressed his desire to become a musician.
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9: Here's the morning weather for Paris, Huntington, Danville, and our good friends over at Edward Jones. Showers and thunderstorms likely, mainly before 1 o'clock today. Mostly sunny with a high of 89. Heat index values as high as 102, so we're looking like summer weather. Tuesday night, mostly clear with a low around 73. Sunny on Wednesday, high up to 91. Mostly clear Wednesday night with a low around 74. And on Thursday, we'll have a 20% chance of showers and thunderstorms. Mostly sunny, a high of 90 and a low of 72.
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8: Here's afternoon weather for Paris, Big Sandy, McKenzie, and our good friends over at Middleton Lumber Company. Be careful, heat index value this afternoon of 102 degrees, mostly sunny, a high of 89 after some rain in the morning. We'll have mostly clear skies tonight, a low around 73. Sunny on Wednesday, the high up to 91. Mostly clear Wednesday night with a low around 74. 20% chance of showers and thunderstorms on Thursday, mostly sunny with a high of 90 and a low of 72.
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Congratulations to Dua Lipa and Callum Turner. They are officially married, having two marriage ceremonies, May 31st and June 6th. Here's Dance the Night.

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0: 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She's back to performing, but taking it slowly with an intimate string of performances happening in London, Manchester, Birmingham, and Glasgow.
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0: NoahCon, The Great Divide. Noah's tour kicks off this Thursday in Orlando. Most of the shows are sold out. In his most recent TikTok, Noah said they just finished a full run-through of the set and that it's insane how sweaty he's going to be out there, saying you're going to see levels of chafing and contact heat rash that haven't been seen for thousands of years since the cavemen and their loincloths. He goes on to say, it's going to be something. 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
2: Here's afternoon weather for Paris, Big Sandy, McKenzie, and our good friends over at Middleton Lumber Company. Be careful, heat index value this afternoon of 102 degrees, mostly sunny, a high of 89 after some rain in the morning. We'll have mostly clear skies tonight, a low around 73. Sunny on Wednesday, the high up to 91. Mostly clear Wednesday night with a low around 74. 20% chance of showers and thunderstorms on Thursday, mostly sunny with a high of 90 and a low of 72. 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In the early 70s, I started in radio at WTPR. Decided I wanted to be a school teacher and coach. 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

0: There's Ella Langley, choosing Texas. 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
9: Here's afternoon weather for Paris, Big Sandy, McKenzie, and our good friends over at Middleton Lumber Company. Be careful, heat index value this afternoon of 102 degrees, mostly sunny, a high of 89 after some rain in the morning. We'll have mostly clear skies tonight, a low around 73. Sunny on Wednesday, the high up to 91. Mostly clear Wednesday night with a low around 74. 20% chance of showers and thunderstorms on Thursday, mostly sunny with a high of 90 and a low of 72.
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11: Here's afternoon weather for Paris, Big Sandy, McKenzie, and our good friends over at Middleton Lumber Company. Be careful, heat index value this afternoon of 102 degrees, mostly sunny, a high of 89 after some rain in the morning. We'll have mostly clear skies tonight, a low around 73. Sunny on Wednesday, the high up to 91. Mostly clear Wednesday night with a low around 74. 20% chance of showers and thunderstorms on Thursday, mostly sunny with a high of 90 and a low of 72.
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14: 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Life jackets float. You don't. 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

between the New York Knicks and the San Antonio Spurs. This was the first NBA Finals game in New York City in 27 years. The fans are so excited. There was a report two people on the subway actually made eye contact with each other tonight.

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0: Today's most awesome person on the planet Earth just inspires awe. I mean, there's this, he's an 80-year-old man. His name is Norman Ruff. He lives outside of Ontario in this cottage near the woods. And so while he was sleeping one night, he heard something rummaging through his house. Didn't know what it was. Went out. It was a bear. That's right. There was this bear. So he tried to get the bear out of the house, tried to lure it out. The bear was not going. So they got into a fight. Yeah, he battled this bear for like 20 minutes, kicking it and trying to move it through the house, through the out of the kitchen. Finally, he got the bear out the front door. The bear wandered off into the woods. Holy crackers. This guy's 80 years old, and he fought a bear for 20 minutes. My goodness. Yeah, very inspiring. Norman Ruff, today's most awesome person on the planet Earth. Do not mess with this guy.
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5: Here's afternoon weather for Paris, Big Sandy, McKenzie, and our good friends over at Middleton Lumber Company. Be careful, heat index value this afternoon of 102 degrees, mostly sunny, a high of 89 after some rain in the morning. We'll have mostly clear skies tonight, a low around 73. Sunny on Wednesday, the high up to 91. Mostly clear Wednesday night with a low around 74.

0: 20% chance of showers and thunderstorms on Thursday, mostly sunny with a high of 90 and a low of 72.
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0: is Chapel Row, and hey, happy birthday going out to Donald Duck. He's 92 years old today. How long did ducks live? It doesn't look a day over, what, eight?
1: Ah, just got off work, huh? Long day of it, I imagine. You're about past ready for some well-deserved rest and relaxation, am I right? But oh no! The shopping! You've still got to do the shopping! Oh, and the cooking, the cleaning, oh, the humanity! How can anyone be expected to work at the same?
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1: You've probably never heard of Lancaster, Tennessee. 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
1: 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And what she means is I'm the eighth generation to grow up on our farm in Smith County.
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1: I grew crops on this land, and I grew two great businesses.
2: Now John's growing a movement in his campaign for governor.
1: Tennessee needs a governor with CEO experience, someone tough like Trump.
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1: President Trump makes tough decisions. 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
1: 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I'm asking for your support.
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1: Here's the weather for Paris, Greenfield, Elm Grove, and our friends at BR Supply. Maybe a little bit muggy this evening with a low temperature of 72 after having a heat index today of 102. Sunny tomorrow with a high of 91. Mostly clear Wednesday night with a low around 74. Thursday we'll have a 20% chance of showers and thunderstorms. Mostly sunny though with a high of 90. 30% chance of showers on Thursday night. Low around 72. And on Friday we'll have a 50% chance of showers and thunderstorms. Mostly sunny though with a high of 89.
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0: Well, it's time to unveil today's Facebook friend of the day. Today, it's my friend Stephanie Wood Evans. She shares this. I lost my car chapstick, and now my purse chapstick is in my room, and my room chapstick is in my car, and my whole life is just messed up. It is kind of funny how anal we get about, oh, no, this needs to be in the car, this is what I use, and then I got the thing at home, and then there's the, yeah, and once that system gets all juxtaposed, yeah, your life's in turmoil. Stephanie, I'm right there with you. Hopefully you can properly juggle your chapstick nightmare and get that all figured out. Stephanie Wood Evans, my Facebook friend of the day today.
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5: Tennessee needs a governor with CEO experience, someone tough like Trump.
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5: President Trump makes tough decisions. That's what CEOs do, and it's what I'll do as governor. 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
6: 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Yep, that's what we need, even if I am a little biased.
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0: Here's the weather for Paris, Greenfield, Elm Grove, and our friends at BR Supply. Maybe a little bit muggy this evening with a low temperature of 72 after having a heat index today of 102. Sunny tomorrow with a high of 91. Mostly clear Wednesday night with a low around 74. Thursday we'll have a 20% chance of showers and thunderstorms. Mostly sunny though with a high of 90. 30% chance of showers on Thursday night, low around 72. And on Friday, we'll have a 50% chance of showers and thunderstorms, mostly sunny though, with a high of 89.
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0: That is Justin Bieber. That is Daisies. I am Chuck D. Certainly do hope you have a really good rest of your Tuesday. Thank you for making us a part of it. I'm going to head out. Be back tomorrow. In the meantime, be excellent to each other.
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